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0: 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I'm telling all my friends to tune into you guys and for them to tell their friends. 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

Whether you're together faithfully, or you're going your separate ways, we know the way you want it. 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

0: 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I'm Mike Walsh. 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
15: Here's the updated forecast from 92.7, thevan.com. Showers likely tonight, otherwise cloudy skies expected. Lows level off around 55. Cloudy skies again tomorrow. Rain showers likely 70. I'm meteorologist Paul Trombley. Right now, 68.
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0: Scandal. 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

0: This was their first top 10 hit after Peter Cetera left the band. 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

journey has a beginning, middle, and an end. Right now, we're in the middle of our journey into Journey. 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

0: one of the greatest power ballad bands of all time, celebrating with their greatest hits. That's Journey Wheel in the Sky. I'm Mike Walsh, and what do you plan to do, you know, for the holiday weekend? About half of us are just going to hang with the fam and friends. About 40% going to have a barbecue or picnic at home. Doing housework or home improvement activities, also popular. At least according to the list she gave me.
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2: Here's the updated forecast from 92.7 TheVan.com. Showers likely tonight, otherwise cloudy skies expected. Lows dip down to about 55. Rain showers likely tomorrow, highs around 70. I'm meteorologist Jennifer Vujicic. Currently 66.
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We've got tigers. We've got leopards. We've even got barracudas. An hour musical zoo. 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

They're the best thing to come out of San Francisco since Rice-A-Roni. We're showcasing Journey's best ballads and hard-driving hits on a loving, touching, rockin' weekend. Here, have another bite. 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

0: loving, touching, rocking, playing their greatest power ballads and driving hits. That's Journey and Faithfully. I'm Mike Walsh. And honestly, I don't know how I feel about this. An interactive Ozzy Osbourne avatar is in the works. And Shadow says, quote, you can ask Ozzy anything and he will answer you in his own voice. And the answers will be what Ozzy would have said. It's uncanny.
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14: Here's the updated forecast from 92.7thevan.com. Cloudy skies expected tonight with rain showers likely. Lows level off around 55. Cloudy skies again tomorrow. Rain showers likely. High of 70. I'm meteorologist Derek Height. Right now, it's 66 degrees.
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0: The song originated from a Ling drum pattern that he created. Phil Collins, the second track from their 1986 album, Invisible Touch, Genesis, Tonight, Tonight, Tonight.
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0: It's 11 Touchin' Rockin' weekend as we're celebrating the greatest power ballad bands of all times, plus their driving hits. I'm Mike Walsh. All right, so attention, housewives, house husbands, and house children. 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
2: Here's the updated forecast from 92.7TheVan.com. Showers likely tonight, otherwise cloudy skies expected. Lows level off around 55. Cloudy skies again tomorrow. Rain showers likely 70. I'm meteorologist Paul Trombley. Currently 66.
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Every journey has a beginning, middle, and an end. Right now, we're in the middle of our journey into Journey. 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

0: Don't Stop Believing. That's Journey on 11, touching rockin' weekend. They're power ballads and driving hits. I'm Mike Walsh. So, all right. We spend more time at work than we do, and our coworkers, than we do at home and with our own families. So, it's only natural to dip the ink in the company well. But HR departments are warning about bosses and secretaries dating. But it might not be a bad thing. Science says one out of every 8 boss-secretary romances ends in marriage. 1 out of 10 secretaries admits to having been romantically involved with a boss, and only 25% say that experience had negative impacts on their careers. Office romances might be good. Now, our office more resembles a zoo, so do not fling that.
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21: 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Showers likely tonight, otherwise cloudy skies expected. Lows dip down to about 55. Rain showers likely tomorrow, highs around 70. I'm meteorologist Jennifer Vujicic. Currently 64.
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0: nominated for a Grammy Award for Record of the Year, and in late 1989 became his third single to reach number one in the United States. Only the third single for Billy Joel? We didn't start the fire.
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0: It's a love and touch and rockin' weekend with Journey. That's Send Her My Love. I'm Mike Walsh. Known earther. Are you an earther? Amateur etymologists unite! Earthing is the practice of putting your bare feet in direct contact with the ground. If you go barefoot outside for 20 minutes a day, it can stop your body's aches and pains. Ow! Broken glass! Ah! Hot cigarette butt! Ugh! Gum.
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2: Here's the updated forecast from 92.7thevan.com. Cloudy skies expected tonight, with rain showers likely. Lows level off around 55. Cloudy skies again tomorrow, rain showers likely, high of 70. I'm meteorologist Derek Height. Right now, it's 64 degrees.
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Whether you're together faithfully or you're going your separate ways, we know the way you want it. We're celebrating the best from Journey on a Love and Touch It Rockin' Weekend. 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

0: Well, I'm crying because I stepped on the scale. That's Journey, and who's crying now on 11 Touchin' Rockin' Weekend? I'm Mike Walsh. All right, so again, one of my New Year's resolutions, and I'm still on track, I am to lose weight. 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I need more motivation. 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
15: Here's the updated forecast from 92.7thevan.com. Rain showers, likely overnight, otherwise overcast skies. Lows level off around 55. Showers likely Saturday, daytime highs approaching 70, overcast. I'm meteorologist Paul Trombley. Currently, it's 63 degrees.
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0: From their debut studio album, Turn Back the Clock, in 1988, Clark Dackler wrote Shattered Dreams in a small studio he had set up in the front room of his parents' house. I think he's since moved out.
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journey has a beginning, middle, and an end. Right now, we're in the middle of our journey into Journey. It's a lovin', touchin', rockin' weekend featuring Journey. 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

0: loving, touching, rocking, celebrating journey that's stone in love. I'm Mike Walsh, and it's summertime, summertime, summertime. Well, the unofficial kickoff of summer. So we wonder, what's your favorite, in these economic climes, inexpensive summer activity? Day at the beach or pool, number one. Going to an ice cream parlor. 8% say their favorite inexpensive summer activity is going to a county fair. 5% prefer managing... How much for a cotton candy?
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2: Here's the updated forecast from 92.7thevan.com. Cloudy overnight with showers likely. Lows around 55. Cloudy skies expected again Saturday. Rain showers likely. High temperatures reach up to 70. I'm meteorologist Jennifer Fujitsky. Right now, it's 63 degrees.
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Thanks for spending it with us. From the Prime IV Hydration and Wellness of Holland Studios, we are the Lakeshore's 92.7 The Van, WYBN, Saugatuck, Holland.

They're the best thing to come out of San Francisco since Rice-A-Roni. We're showcasing Journey's best ballads and hard-driving hits on a loving, touching, rockin' weekend. Here, have another bite. Holland and the Lakeshore's 92.7. The

0: That's the way you need it. Any way you want it. On 11, touching, rocking, Journey Celebration. I'm Mike Walsh. So have you ever seen Dancing with the Stars and you're like, who are these stars? Well, here's some celebrities who've turned down Dancing with the Stars. Charlie Sheen, Roseanne, Jamie Lee Curtis, Weird Al Yankovic. You know, he could bust a move. And Bill Clinton.
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11: Here's the updated forecast from 92.7thevan.com. Showers likely overnight, otherwise cloudy. Lows level off around 55. Cloudy again Saturday. Showers likely, daytime highs approaching 70. I'm meteorologist Derek Height. Currently 62.
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2: 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It appears by its own numbers, the U.S. government seems insolvent. It's reported that the Treasury shows about $6 trillion in assets and over $47 trillion in liabilities. Add it all up, and it looks like the U.S. owes more than $130 trillion it doesn't have. 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

Whether you're together faithfully or you're going your separate ways, we know the way you want it. 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

0: show can't help it. It's a love and scut, love and touch and rockin' journey weekend. I'm Mike Walsh. Thank you so much for hanging out. So I've got a knowledge dump. This could explain why men are king when it comes to the grill. Meat is manly.
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2: Here's the updated forecast from 92.7 TheVan.com. Rain showers, likely overnight, otherwise overcast skies. Lows level off around 55. Showers likely Saturday, daytime highs approaching 70, overcast. I'm meteorologist Paul Trombley. Right now, it's 61 degrees.
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We are the Lakeshore's 92.7, The Van, WYBN, Saugatuck, Holland.

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And I'll tell you a little bit about Journey's future plans coming up. First, here's the Motels.

journey has a beginning, middle, and an end. Right now, we're in the middle of our journey into Journey. It's a lovin', touchin', rockin' weekend featuring Journey. 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

0: journey, separate ways on a loving, touching, and rocking weekend. And you would think, considering the fact that the members of Journey barely speak to each other, that they would be ready to go their separate ways sooner rather than later. 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
14: Here's the updated forecast from 92.7 thevan.com. Cloudy overnight with showers likely. Lows around 55. Cloudy skies expected again Saturday. Rain showers likely. High temperatures reach up to 70. I'm meteorologist Jennifer Fujitsky. Right now, it's 61 degrees.
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0: You're not going to believe what Sting's youngest son does for a living. And I've got Heart coming up after the Thompson Twins.

0: The police, spirits in the material world. Well, Sting is a member of the police, but Sting's oldest son, Giacomo, is a cop in London. So he's literally the police.
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0: Journey. Be good to yourself on a lovin', touchin', rockin' weekend. 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
2: Here's the updated forecast from 92.7thevan.com. Showers likely overnight, otherwise cloudy. Lows level off around 55. Cloudy again Saturday. Showers likely, daytime highs approaching 70. I'm meteorologist Derek Height. Currently, it's 61 degrees.
3: Hello and welcome to This Week in Rock History, always brought to you by Googs Pub and Grub on Hastings Avenue in Holland, where everything is Googleicious. I'm Brent Allen. Here's what happened this week in rock history. This week in 1966, The Who's Pete Townsend and Roger Daltrey grew tired of waiting for John Entwistle and Keith Moon. When on stage at the Ricky Tick Club in Windsor, England, they performed with a bass player and drummer from the local band that opened the show. When Moon and Entwistle made their late arrivals during the middle of the show, Townsend smacked Moon on the head with his guitar, prompting the drummer to quit the band. He would return 1 week later. In 1984 this week, Pink Floyd's Dark Side of the Moon marked its 520th week, a total of 10 years on top of the album charts. In 2008, ZZ Top performed with American Idol winner David Cook on the season finale of that Fox reality show. And finally, in 2019, Kurt Cobain's sweater from his last photo shoot with Nirvana sold for $75,000 at auction in New York. A 1990 concert set list written by Cobain on the back of a plate also sold for $23,000 that same night. And that's what happened this week in rock history, always brought to you by Googs Pub and Grub on Hastings Avenue in Holland. Join me next time for This Week in Rock History on 92.7 The Van.
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0: Journey and Open Arms on a love and touchin' and rockin' weekend. Now, Open Arms peaked at number 2 on the Billboard 100. Didn't quite make it all the way to the top. It was stuck behind Jay Giles' band Centerfold and Joan Jett's I Love Rock and Roll.
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16: Here's the updated forecast from 92.7thevan.com. Cloudy skies overnight with showers likely. Lows level off around 55. Rain showers likely Saturday. Daytime highs approaching 70. Overcast skies. I'm meteorologist Paul Trombley. Currently 57.
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0: Who are the most beautiful women in Hollywood? New survey coming up, plus Hall & Oates and Queen after The Cure.

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0: Paula Notes and Private Eyes. I'm Harley. But who are the most beautiful women in Hollywood? Survey says Ana de Armas, number one, followed by Margot Robbie, Scarlett Johansson, Sydney Sweeney, and Jessica Alba. And I know I'm getting old because I'm starting to not recognize some of the names on that list.
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journey has a beginning, middle, and an end. Right now, we're in the middle of our journey into Journey. 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

0: journey. And the party's over on a lovin', touchin', and rockin' weekend. I'm Harley, and we all know that a lot of women are suckers for a man with facial hair. But what about hair in other areas? Survey says women do like a little, but not too much, chest hair on a man, and not much hair anywhere else. So, gentlemen, remember, manscaping is mandatory.
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2: Here's the updated forecast from 92.7thevan.com. Cloudy skies expected overnight with showers likely. Lows dip down to about 55. Rain showers likely Saturday. Highs around 70. Overcast skies. I'm meteorologist Jennifer Fujitsky. Currently, it's 55 degrees.
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0: hands. 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

0: Journey, that's lovin', touchin', squeezin', the song that gave our weekend its name. It's a lovin', touchin', and rockin' weekend. I'm Harley. Did you know that married men tend to go to the ER faster when experiencing symptoms of a heart attack than single men do? It's not necessarily because married men value their lives more or that single men want to try to tough it out. It's the fact that, well, their wives make them go to the ER. So yeah, nagging wives save lives.
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15: Here's the updated forecast from 92.7thevan.com. Cloudy skies expected overnight, with rain showers likely. Lows around 55. Overcast skies Saturday. Rain showers likely, high of 70. I'm meteorologist Derek Height. Right now, 55.
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0: Asia, only time will tell. I'm Harley. When it comes to your morning cup of joe, are you a caffeinated or decaf kind of person? Well, caffeinated coffee has been shown to lower anxiety and increase focus. Decaf also has health benefits, improving learning and memory. Me, I'm a high test guy.
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going your separate ways. 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We're celebrating the best from Journey on a Lovin' Touchin' Rockin' Weekend. 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

0: Journey. Only the Young on a Love and Touchin' and Rockin' Weekend, a song that was originally supposed to be on the 1983 album Frontiers, did not make it to the album. Scandal recorded their own version of the song in 1984. Journey's version didn't come out until the following year on the Vision Quest soundtrack.
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2: Here's the updated forecast from 92.7thevan.com. Chance of rain showers overnight. Otherwise, cloudy skies expected. Lows around 55. Showers likely Saturday. Daytime highs approaching 69. Overcast skies. I'm meteorologist Paul Trombley. Right now, it's 54 degrees.
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From the Prime IV Hydration and Wellness of Holland Studios, we are the Lakeshore's 92.7 The Van, WYBN, Saugatuck, Holland.

It's a loving, touching, and rocking weekend. Coming up, a song that Journey's keyboardist wrote to prove his loyalty to his wife. But first, the Rolling Stones.

journey has a beginning, middle, and an end. Right now, we're in the middle of our journey into Journey. It's a lovin', touchin', rockin' weekend featuring Journey. Try this one on for size. 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

0: Journey and Faithfully on a Lovin', Touchin', and Rockin' Weekend. Journey keyboardist Jonathan Cain wrote that song for his wife. Aw. Unfortunately, they ended up getting divorced anyway.
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11: Here's the updated forecast from 92.7 thevan.com. Chance of rain showers overnight. Otherwise, cloudy skies expected. Lows level off around 54. Overcast skies again. Saturday, showers likely. High of 69. I'm meteorologist Jennifer Fujitsky. Right now, it's 56 degrees.
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0: Vegas odds makers reveal the best NFL teams going into the new season. And I've got When in Rome and Manfred Mann to follow the B-52's Rome.

0: When in Rome, the promise? Well, the promise of a new NFL season is on the horizon at the end of summer. Who are the best teams this year? According to the Vegas odds makers, Ravens, Rams, Bills, Lions, Packers, Chiefs, Chargers, Eagles, 49ers, Seahawks. You know, the same teams that are on the list every year. Sorry, Browns and Jets fans.
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0: Journey, I'll be all right with you on a loving, touching, and rocking weekend. 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
2: Here's the updated forecast from 92.7thevan.com. Chance of rain showers overnight. Otherwise, cloudy skies expected. Lowest dip down to about 54. Cloudy skies again Saturday. Rain showers likely. High of 69. I'm meteorologist Derek Height. Right now, 55.
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Did you know Journey's most famous song wasn't even close to being their biggest hit? I'll play it for you coming up on a Lovin', Touchin', and Rockin' Weekend, but first, Sting.

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0: Journey and Don't Stop Believin' on a Lovin', Touchin', and Rockin' weekend. And yeah, that was a pretty big hit in its day, topping out at number 9 on the Billboard Hot 100. So yeah, not even close to being Journey's biggest hit, but probably its most memorable song, thanks to The Sopranos.
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18: Here's the updated forecast from 92.7, thevan.com. Rain showers, likely today. Otherwise, cloudy skies expected. Daytime highs approaching 69. Lows dip down to about 54 tonight. Mainly cloudy skies expected. I'm meteorologist Paul Trombley. Currently 55.
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0: Eddie Money and Shaken. I'm Harley, and what if you found a briefcase full of money? Would you keep it? Turn it in? Well, Americans are split just about in half on that, as we are on nearly everything else, right? Nearly half of Americans would keep the money. Nearly half would turn it in. The rest, though, say they're not sure what they would do. I guess it probably depends on how much money's in the briefcase.
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journey has a beginning, middle, and an end. 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

0: Journey, Wheel in the Sky on a loving, touching, and rocking weekend. 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So, yeah, I'm still stocking up for my party this weekend. And, well, if people aren't going to drink, it leaves more for me.
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2: Here's the updated forecast from 92.7thevan.com. Showers likely today, otherwise cloudy skies expected. Daytime highs approaching 69, lows dip down to about 54. Tonight, mainly cloudy skies expected. I'm meteorologist Jennifer Wojcicki. Currently 54.
3: Hey there, it's Brent Allen from the Lakeshore's Wake Up Call. Hope everybody has a fantastic Memorial Day weekend, spending time with family and friends. Be safe and honor those who've given their lives in defense of our country. And then come on back and join me Monday morning. I will be here for the holiday, giving you a chance to get registered for our two-night getaway to the Old Mission Inn just north of Traverse City as we go off the grid on the Lakeshore's Wake Up Call, 92.7 The Van.

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0: So Love and Touchin' and Rockin' Weekend with Journey in the Spotlight from Escape. It's Who's Crying Now, written by Jonathan Cain. Steve Perry said the chorus popped into his head while driving to L.A. He recorded it on his personal mini cassette player. Once he arrived, he went to Jonathan Cain's house to show him the work in progress. Perry had come up with most of the melodies and rhythms, but it was Jonathan Cain who helped write most of the verses. It's McKenzie. 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
12: Here's the updated forecast from 92.7thevan.com. Overcast skies today with rain showers likely. Highs level off around 69. Lows dip down to about 54. Tonight, mainly cloudy skies expected. I'm meteorologist Derek Height. Currently, it's 54 degrees.
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0: It's McKenzie with the Black Rose.

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0: Billy Joel, and Don't Ask Me Why. I ask you why. One of the strangest stories this week. A 7-year-old man arrested after deliberately driving his Tesla Cybertruck into a lake. To test the vehicle's Wade mode, he miscalculated the depth and the Tesla took in water and became disabled. The guy and his two friends had to be rescued by firefighters.
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Whether you're together faithfully or you're going your separate ways, we know the way you want it. We're celebrating the best from Journey on a Love and Touch It Rockin' Weekend. Here, have another. 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

0: So Love and Touch It and Rockin' Weekend with Journey in the Spotlight. There's Lights. It was one of Steve Perry's first Journey songs and was recorded soon after joining the band. It's the first leg of the farewell tour with Journey, minus Steve Perry, of course, and things must be going well. It just extended it by 40 additional North American dates starting in September. 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
2: Here's the updated forecast from 92.7thevan.com. Chance for showers today. Otherwise, cloudy skies expected. Daytime highs approaching 69. Lows dip down to about 54. Tonight, mainly cloudy skies expected. I'm meteorologist Paul Trombley. Currently 54.
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Every journey has a beginning, middle, and an end. 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

0: So Love and Touching and Rockin' Weekend Journey Any Way You Want It. That's off a Departure. According to Steve Perry, the song was influenced by Thin Lizzy and, in particular, bassist Phil Lynott, singer Phil Lynott. In 79, Journey were actually touring with Thin Lizzy, and Phil and Neil decided to share rhyme scheme exercises while they were hanging out in Miami. More Journey coming up.
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9: Here's the updated forecast from 92.7 thevan.com. Chance of rain showers today, otherwise cloudy. Highs around 69, lows level off around 54. Tonight, mainly cloudy skies expected. I'm meteorologist Jennifer Wojcicki. Currently 53.
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0: Da-da-da-da-da-da-da-da-da-da-da-da-da-da-da-da-da-da-da-da-da-da-da-da-da-da-da-da-da-da-da-da-da-on the police. On your Saturday, it's Mackenzie Joy Chestnut. Yeah, the guy that eats all those hot dogs. He pled guilty to a misdemeanor battery charge and sentenced to 180 days of probation, but he'll still be able to compete in Nathan's 4th of July hot dog eating contest, thankfully. Apparently, he's able to travel for competitive eating events. As a matter of fact, he just became a champion at the Ultimate Bologna Showdown. He ate 16 pounds of bologna in 8 minutes.
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They're the best thing to come out of San Francisco since Rice-A-Roni. 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

0: Love and Touching and Rocking with Journey all weekend long. There's Sender My Love from Escape. It was born during a rehearsal in a warehouse. Neil Sean developed the bass riff, guitar line, and chorus chords, while Steve Smith, who no longer is with the band, created the drum pattern. Sender My Love went to number 9 on the charts, becoming a successful single from the Escape album.
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2: Here's the updated forecast from 92.7thevan.com. Daytime highs approaching 69 today under cloudy skies with a chance for showers. Lows dip down to about 54 tonight, mainly cloudy skies. I'm meteorologist Derek Height. Right now, it's 53 degrees.
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0: Love and Touching and Rockin' with Journey in the spotlight all weekend long from 1983, Separate Ways, written pretty quickly. Neil Sean and Steve Perry came up with the melody one night and finished the lyrics the following afternoon. Didn't spend a whole lot of time on the song and definitely didn't spend a whole lot of time creating a great video. 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
11: Here's the updated forecast from 92.7thevan.com. Daytime highs approaching 69 today under overcast skies with a chance of rain showers. Lows dip down to about 54 tonight. Mainly cloudy skies expected. I'm meteorologist Paul Trombley. Right now, it's 54 degrees.
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0: So I can see with the Red Hot Chili Peppers and Under the Bridge.

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0: Bon Jovi, and I'll be there for you on a Saturday. It's Memorial Day weekend. A lot of people hitting the road this weekend. A lot of people traveling, but most are driving. 39.1 million. Monday is Memorial Day, federal holiday. So no mail will be delivered, no school. The banks will be closed. It's a day of mourning. The U.S. military personnel who paid the ultimate price. It is observed on the last Monday of May. It's also considered to be the unofficial beginning of summer.
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0: Pete Townsend and Roger Daltrey grew tired of waiting for John Entwistle and Keith Moon. When on stage at the Ricky Tick Club in Windsor, England, they performed with a bass player and drummer from the local band that opened the show. When Moon and Entwistle made their late arrivals during the middle of the show, Townsend smacked Moon on the head with his guitar, prompting the drummer to quit the band. He would return 1 week later. In 1984 this week, Pink Floyd's Dark Side of the Moon marked its 520th week, a total of 10 years on top of the album charts. In 2008, ZZ Top performed with American Idol winner David Cook on the season finale of that Fox reality show. And finally, in 2019, Kurt Cobain's sweater from his last photo shoot with Nirvana sold for $75,000 at auction in New York. A 1990 concert set list written by Cobain on the back of a plate also sold for $23,000 that same night. And that's what happened this week in rock history, always brought to you by Googs Pub and Grub on Hastings Avenue in Holland. Join me next time for This Week in Rock History on 92.7 The Van.
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0: For Love and Touch and a Rockin' Weekend with Journey in the Spotlight. So many great songs. That's Stone and Love from Escape, their seventh album released in 81. Topped the U.S. Billboard 200 chart. Four hit Billboard Hot 100 singles, Don't Stop Leaving, Who's Crying Now, Still They Ride, and the ballad Open Arms. Stone and Love, not one of the hits, but definitely you hear that one a lot. It's a great song, great album. 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
2: Here's the updated forecast from 92.7thevan.com. Chance of rain showers today, otherwise cloudy skies expected. Highs level off around 69. Lows dip down to about 54 tonight. I'm meteorologist Jennifer Wojcicki. Right now, 55.
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0: Love and Touching and Rocking with Journey all weekend long. There's another one from Escape. It's Open Arms, one of the four hits off of the album, written by Steve Perry and Jonathan Cain. Jonathan said that Journey initially wasn't sure what to do with Open Arms. He said the band just looked at the two, like, what do we do with this piano ballad?
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11: Here's the updated forecast from 92.7thevan.com. Highs around 69. Today, under overcast skies with the chance of rain showers. Lows dip down to about 54. Tonight, mainly cloudy skies expected. I'm meteorologist Derek Height. Currently, 55.
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0: Benatar getting way up there. Treat me right on your Saturday. It's Mackenzie Long weekend. You're going to see a movie, Michael, number one at the box office this past weekend. That is going to change. The Mandalorian and Grogu is out and 61% Rotten Tomatoes, but I don't think that's going to matter. Also, in the mood for another horror flick, check out the details of this one. Passenger is out.
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0: Jim Touchin and Rockin' with Journey all weekend long. The Girl Can't Help It. That one inspired by a Steve Smith drum riff during a jam session after touring with AC/DC. Neil Sean admitted AC/DC's influence, saying you cannot help being influenced by a band like that. It's Mackenzie. I'm out. Have a great weekend. The Journey tunes continue.
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2: Here's the updated forecast from 92.7thevan.com. Daytime highs approaching 69 today under overcast skies with a chance of rain showers. Lows dip down to about 54 tonight. Mainly cloudy skies expected. I'm meteorologist Paul Trombley. Currently, it's 57 degrees.
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journey has a beginning, middle, and an end. Right now, we're in the middle of our journey into Journey. 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

0: We'll call that our signature song on a Lovin', Touchin', Rockin' weekend as we celebrate some of the all-time best of Journey. It's Lovin', Touchin', Squeezin'. Do you like the way you look? A bit of healthy self-esteem is good, but don't let it run into kleptonarcissism. A kleptonarcissist is someone so vain that he or she compulsively steals glances of himself or herself in any nearby reflective surface, mirrors, windows, polished cars, etc. If that sounds like you, congrats on all the self-confidence, but it might be teetering on weird. 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
11: Here's the updated forecast from 92.7thevan.com. Chance of rain showers today. Otherwise, cloudy skies expected. Highs level off around 69. Lows dip down to about 54 tonight. I'm meteorologist Jennifer Wojcicki. Right now, 61.
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0: There's New Order and Blue Monday. We've got a Red, White, and Blue Monday with Memorial Day coming up, and Memorial Day weekend, we're right in the thick of it now. So that's kind of the unofficial kickoff of summer, although the summer season doesn't really kick off until later in June. In fact, we have a full month to go still. The official astrological start of summer is Sunday, June 21st. Whether you feel like it's starting now or content to wait, let's make it a great summer of 2026.
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0: got a loving, touching, and rocking weekend going with some of the best of Journey in our spotlight. There's Be Good to Yourself. Will Upton is my name. A great horned owl that was found in a concrete mixer last year with 25% of its body covered in concrete is once again back in the wild. This is thanks to some heroes at Best Friends Animal Sanctuary who surgically replaced 11 feathers on the bird with ones taken from an owl that had passed away. The surgery was a success and the owl was released and flew away with its new feathered wings. Just amazing what smart, talented, and caring people can do.
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2: Here's the updated forecast from 92.7thevan.com. Overcast skies this afternoon with a chance of rain showers. Daytime highs approaching 69. Mainly cloudy skies expected tonight. Lows dip down to about 54. I'm meteorologist Derek Height. Currently, it's 61 degrees.
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From the Prime IV Hydration and Wellness of Holland Studios, we are the Lakeshore's 92.7 The Van, WYVN, Saugatuck, Holland.

imagine life without all this great music. 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

Whether you're together faithfully or you're going your separate ways, we know the way you want it. We're celebrating the best from Journey on a Love It, Touch It, Rockin' Weekend. 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

0: faithfully from Journey as we salute the best of that band on a loving, touching, and rocking weekend. We've got ourselves a three-day weekend here because of Memorial Day, and while having fun is a big part of the holiday, there are some definite no-nos. For instance, don't wish people a happy Memorial Day. 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
12: Here's the updated forecast from 92.7thevan.com. Daytime highs approaching 69 this afternoon under overcast skies with a chance of rain showers. Lows level off around 54 tonight. Mainly cloudy skies expected. I'm meteorologist Paul Trombley. Right now, 61.
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0: Hey there, Will Upton is my name. If I recall this video correctly, Huey Lewis is walking on a beach wearing long black pants. I thought was odd. It is Huey Lewis and the News, and if this is it.

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0: Smoking in the boys' room, there's Motley Crue. All right, take this hypothetical. You have plans to meet a friend, but decide you want to cancel. 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The best one is go the honest route. Most people understand having to cancel as long as they feel they're not being lied to about the reason.
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journey has a beginning, middle, and an end. Right now, we're in the middle of our journey into Journey. It's a lovin', touchin', rockin' weekend featuring Journey. 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

0: The party's over. Hopelessly in love. It's Journey on our loving, touching, and rocking weekend. Will Upton with you. Seems despite high gas prices, roads are expected to be more crowded this holiday weekend. It's projected 45 million Americans will travel at least 50 miles over the Memorial Day holiday, the highest number ever recorded for the period. Out of that, more than 39 million are expected to drive, making it the most popular way to travel.
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2: Here's the updated forecast from 92.7thevan.com. Slight chance of rain showers this afternoon. Otherwise, cloudy skies expected. High temperatures reach up to 69. 54 tonight, mainly cloudy skies expected. I'm meteorologist Jennifer Fujitsky. Currently, 63.
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Summer of 69 from Bryan Adams. On the unofficial start of summer, Memorial Day weekend, is there a more summer-like activity than mowing? We'll talk about a record-setting mow up ahead. 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

0: Journey with Don't Stop Believin' on our Lovin', Touchin', and Rockin' weekend. We're playing some of Journey's all-time best. That's the Guinness World Record for fastest mowing of an area the size of an American football field for an influencer known as the Lawn Queen. Haley Riemann drove her power mower to mow the turf mutt Great Lawn at Louisville's Waterfront Park in 14 minutes, 51.06 seconds. Her technique for greatest speed was mowing in strips for fewer turns, so take note of that if you want to speed your own mowing technique.
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11: Here's the updated forecast from 92.7thevan.com. Cloudy skies expected this afternoon with a slight chance of rain showers. Highs around 69. Lows dip down to about 54. Tonight, mainly cloudy skies expected. I'm meteorologist Derek Height. Right now, it's 61 degrees.
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0: Hey, it's Will Upton with a red, white, and blue holiday weekend going on, and I've got some Green Day to add a little different color. Here's When I Come Around.

0: Tonight, it's you. It's Cheap Trick. What are you enjoying the most about this extended Memorial Day holiday weekend? Well, according to a survey, having an extra day off is the most common response, followed by swimming in a pool, a cookout, and travel. Yeah, all of those work for me. Let's do all of that.
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Whether you're together faithfully or you're going your separate ways, we know the way you want it. We're celebrating the best from Journey on a Love It, Touch It, Rockin' Weekend. 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

0: Journey's all-time best. Hey, Will Upton is my name. Safe to say women like a man in uniform. A survey of almost 2,000 people nationwide finds 74% of women prefer seeing a man in uniform rather than a suit. Interestingly, 40% of the men who participated in the survey also said they think men in uniform are more attractive.
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2: Here's the updated forecast from 92.7thevan.com. Slight chance of rain showers this afternoon. Otherwise, cloudy skies expected. Daytime highs approaching 69. Mainly cloudy skies tonight. Lows dip down to about 54. I'm meteorologist Paul Trombley. Currently, it's 61 degrees.
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Every journey has a beginning, middle, and an end. 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

0: Journey and Who's Crying Now on our Lovin', Touchin', and Rockin' Weekend. Americans must do some things on Memorial Day this coming Monday, and they don't involve a grill or drinking lots of beer, though you're certainly welcome to do those too. The flag should be hung at half staff until noon on Memorial Day, then raised to the top of the staff, and all Americans are encouraged to pause for a national moment of remembrance at 3 o'clock local time. 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
13: Here's the updated forecast from 92.7thevan.com. Slight chance of rain showers this afternoon. Otherwise, cloudy skies expected. High temperatures reach up to 69. 54 tonight, mainly cloudy skies expected. I'm meteorologist Jennifer Fujitsky. Currently 63.
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0: Let us see what happened to an Australian frog recently. It's quite the interesting story. I'll share it with you ahead. 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

0: Fabulous Thunderbirds and Tough Enough. Will Upton is my name. A frog in Australia had quite the adventure recently, eventually being found by a consumer there in a bag of lettuce. So Froggy's minding his or her own business in a lettuce field, gets scooped up, bagged with the lettuce, and then got to spend a little time at the grocery store, presumably. After the purchaser found the frog, he named it Greg and released it at a local dam.
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0: Journey, part of our Lovin', Touchin', Rockin' Weekend salute to that great band. It's I'll Be All Right Without You. Hey, you want to know why you get snacky in the evening? Well, your brain knows you're about to go to bed, and it also knows your calories are going to have to get you through the next 8 hours or more. 8 in the evening is the specific time people say they feel the hungriest, right before that long stretch when they know they won't eat.
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2: Here's the updated forecast from 92.7thevan.com. Cloudy skies expected this afternoon with a slight chance of rain showers. Highs around 69. Lows dip down to about 54. Tonight, mainly cloudy skies expected. I'm meteorologist Derek Height. Right now, 61.
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0: This is your weekend. 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From the Prime IV Hydration and Wellness of Holland Studios, we are the Lakeshore's 92.7 The Van, WYVN, Saugatuck Holland.
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0: It's a loving, touching, and rocking weekend as we celebrate some of the all-time best of Journey. There's any way you want it. May I suggest you get some comedy into your life? It'll be good for your brain. 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
14: 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Cloudy skies this afternoon with a high of 69. Mainly cloudy skies expected tonight, 54. Slight chance of rain showers tomorrow. Highs level off around 74. Cloudy skies expected. I'm meteorologist Paul Trombley. Right now, 61.
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0: 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You can wow your friends with superior knowledge for Memorial Day. 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The white represents purity and innocence, the red, hardiness and valor, and the blue stands for vigilance, perseverance, and justice. And what is a holiday weekend anyway without being able to engage in a little pedantry?
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journey has a beginning, middle, and an end. Right now, we're in the middle of our journey into Journey. 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

0: Wheel in the Sky from Journey. It's part of our Love and Touchin' and Rockin' Weekend, playing some of Journey's very best. Hey, it's Will Upton with you. Utah firefighters may have saved something on the order of 25 million lives recently. Not people, we're talking bees here. A truck carrying these bees broke down, and without the cooling wind of rushing down the highway, the bees were in peril. But these heroes hosed the truck down to keep the bees cool, and word is the bees were plenty appreciative. No firefighters were stung during the operation.
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2: Here's the updated forecast from 92.7thevan.com. Cloudy skies this afternoon with daytime highs approaching 69. Mainly cloudy skies expected tonight, lows level off around 54. I'm meteorologist Jennifer Fujitsky. Right now, 63.
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So we're not going to make you wait for another great song. 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

Kiss with Rock and Roll All Night, Dan here. And in a few minutes, we'll hear a song that actually got a former frontman to work on something of his former band. We'll tell you about that in a few minutes. Right now, it's REO Speedwagon, a song called Time for Me to Fly.

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0: Journey was separate ways, part of a Lovin' Touchin' and Rockin' weekend featuring Journey. And Journey's former frontman Steve Perry has sort of famously distanced himself from the band for the last few decades since he left for the final time. But I guess something drew him back in, and that was a TV show. 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
17: Here's the updated forecast from 92.7thevan.com. Daytime highs approaching 69 this afternoon under cloudy skies. Lows dip down to about 54 tonight. Mainly cloudy skies expected. I'm meteorologist Derek Height. Right now, 61.
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0: Hey, it's Dan, and in a few minutes, I want to tell you about a hotel that's advertising a ridiculously long bed. Seriously, nobody will have a problem fitting in this thing. I'll tell you about that in a few minutes. Right now, let's hear from Peter Gabriel, In Your Eyes.

0: Scandal and Love's got a line on you. And a Marriott-owned hotel in Seoul, South Korea is now advertising that they have the world's longest bed. It is 20 feet long. That's too much, 20 feet long. You ever have it happen where you lose your phone in your bed? You know, like, or your remote or something, and you think it's under one of the blankets, and you're sort of patting it down, trying to figure out where it was? Imagine that in a 20-foot bed? Forget it. Cancel your plans for the day. Call it a search party and some sniffing dogs. You know, put on a pot of coffee with that weird little coffee maker on the hotel room credenza, because it's going to be a long night.
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11: Hello and welcome to This Week in Rock History, always brought to you by Googs Pub and Grub on Hastings Avenue in Holland, where everything is Googalicious. I'm Brent Allen. Here's what happened this week in rock history. This week in 1966, The Who's Pete Townshend and Roger Daltrey grew tired of waiting for John Entwistle and Keith Moon, went on stage at the Ricky Tick Club in Windsor, England. They performed with a bass player and drummer from the local band that opened the show. When Moon and Entwistle made their late arrivals during the middle of the show, Townshend smacked Moon on the head with his guitar, prompting the drummer to quit the band. He would return 1 week later. In 1984 this week, Pink Floyd's Dark Side of the Moon marked its 520th week, a total of 10 years on top of the album charts. In 2008, ZZ Top performed with American Idol winner David Cook on the season finale of that Fox reality show. And finally, in 2019, Kurt Cobain's sweater from his last photo shoot with Nirvana sold for $75,000 at auction in New York. A 1990 concert set list written by Cobain on the back of a plate also sold for $23,000 that same night. And that's what happened this week in rock history, always brought to you by Googs Pub and Grub on Hastings Avenue in Holland. Join me next time for This Week in Rock History on 92.7 The Van.

Whether you're together faithfully, or you're going your separate ways, we know the way you want it. We're celebrating the best from Journey on a Love & Touchin' Rockin' Weekend. Here, have another. 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

0: Journey with Lights, part of a Lovin' Touchin' and Rockin' Weekend featuring Journey. And a recent survey found that men are more likely to lie on the internet than women. I guess men are more likely to tell the tall tales. Sometimes literally. I've read that a lot of guys will say they're taller than they are on their online dating profiles and such. That seems weird to me, though, because what's the end game? So the guy says he's 6'4 and he's 5'7. He shows up on a date. Does he expect the woman will have no idea that he's not really 6'4? She'll still believe it. She'll meet him and she'll be like, well, hello, Stretch. Aren't you a tall drink of water?
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2: Here's the updated forecast from 92.7 TheVan.com. 69 this afternoon under cloudy skies. Lows dip down to about 54 tonight, mainly cloudy skies. Chance for storms tomorrow. High temperatures reach up to 73, overcast. I'm meteorologist Paul Trombley. Right now, it's 61 degrees.
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Thanks for spending it with us. From the Prime IV Hydration and Wellness of Holland Studios, we are the Lakeshore's 92.7 The Van, WYBN, Saugatuck, Holland.

Def Leppard with Pour Some Sugar on Me. Dan here. And in a few minutes, I want to tell you about a comment at a concert that raised some eyebrows. Right now, let's hear from Elton John. Saturday night's all right.

Every journey has a beginning, middle, and an end. Right now, we're in the middle of our journey into Journey. It's a lovin', touchin', rockin' weekend featuring Journey. Try this one on for size. 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

0: Journey with open arms, part of 11 Touchin' and Rockin' Weekend featuring Journey in their catalog. And that's a band that's currently on their farewell tour, so some eyebrows were raised a few days back when lead singer Arnel Pineda said something at the end of a concert like, "We'll see you later," or "I'll see you later." And people were saying, "Well, wait a minute, will we see them later? I thought this is the farewell tour." So who knows? It could be something, or it could just be a slip of the brain. You know, like sometimes you think somebody said, "How are you doing?" and you answer that question, but they said, "Good morning." So they say, "Good morning," and you're like, "Fine, thanks. How about you?" Could be something like that. 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
13: Here's the updated forecast from 92.7TheVan.com. Cloudy skies this afternoon with daytime highs approaching 69. Mainly cloudy skies expected tonight, lows level off around 54. I'm meteorologist Jennifer Fujitsky. Currently, it's 60 degrees.
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0: Hey, it's Dan. I hope you're having a good weekend so far. And right now, let's hear from Blind Melon, No Rain.

0: Cyndi Lauper and all through the night. And did you know that yesterday was Sherlock Holmes Day? So I guess the mystery enthusiasts were celebrating Sherlock Holmes Day. I didn't even know it was happening. So I didn't do anything to celebrate the holiday. On Sherlock Holmes Day, I didn't solve a single mystery. I didn't crack any murder cases yesterday. What a waste.
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They're the best thing to come out of San Francisco since Rice-A-Roni. 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

0: Journey was Sender My Love, part of a Love and Touchin' and Rockin' weekend with Journey, celebrating the all-time Hall of Fame band that they are. A lot of people are going to be traveling this weekend. 45 million Americans are expected to travel more than 50 miles from home for Memorial Day weekend. 39 million by car. I don't know if that's a lot or not on the roads. I mean, 39 million people on all the roads of America, that doesn't really seem that bad. 39 million people on the same road or in front of you in line at the drive-thru, well, that's not great. Food may be cold by the time you get it.
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2: Here's the updated forecast from 92.7thevan.com. Daytime highs approaching 69 this afternoon under cloudy skies. Lows dip down to about 54 tonight. Mainly cloudy skies expected. I'm meteorologist Derek Height. Currently, it's 60 degrees.
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from the Prime IV Hydration and Wellness of Holland Studios, where we keep you rocking all weekend long. We are the Lakeshore's 92.7, The Van, WYBN, Saugatuck, Holland.

Bob Seger with Old Time Rock and Roll. Dan here. And this weekend's featured band is coming up in a few minutes. We'll hear their breakthrough track. We'll see if you can figure out which one that was in a few. But right now, let's hear from the Alan Parsons Project, Games People Play.

together faithfully, or you're going your separate ways. We know the way you want it. We're celebrating the best from Journey on a Love and Touch It Rockin' Weekend. Here, have another. Holland and the Lakeshore's 92.7, The Van.

0: Journey with Lovin' Touchin' Squeezin', part of a Lovin' Touchin' and Rockin' Weekend featuring Journey. So that song not only lends its name to this weekend where we feature Journey, it was also their first top 40 hit. So prior to Lovin' Touchin' Squeezin', Journey did have singles, and they had a few songs that charted, nothing in the top 50, but, you know, they had their following. Maybe they were getting some momentum. And then Lovin' Touchin' Squeezin' is the thing that put them into the top 40 for the first time, and for a lot of people, was the first thing they really knew from Journey. And that's part of a Lovin' Touchin' and Rockin' Weekend. 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
12: Here's the updated forecast from 92.7thevan.com. Lows level off around 54 tonight under mainly cloudy skies. Cloudy skies expected tomorrow. Chance of thunderstorms. High temperatures reach up to 73. I'm meteorologist Paul Trombley. Right now, it's 59 degrees.
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0: Dan here, and in a few minutes, I want to tell you about a surgery that, well, it sounds like a terrible idea to me on every level, but a lot of people are doing it. Right now, let's hear from the Tubes, and she's

0: You too, and I will follow. And I saw an article about the dangers of leg-lengthening surgery. So I was reading where guys are now having surgery to lengthen their legs so they're taller. But as you might imagine, the surgery carries a fair amount of risk. Although I got to say, even if it went perfectly, it doesn't sound like a good idea to me. So guys are going to have these really long legs and these short little torsos. They're going to be walking around all day like they're on stilts. I don't know if that's an improvement.
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Every journey has a beginning, middle, and an end. Right now, we're in the middle of our journey into Journey. 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

0: Journey was Stoned in Love, part of a Love and Touchin' and Rockin' Weekend featuring Journey and giving you a heavy dose of their great songs. I was reading where SpaceX launched their biggest rocket ever recently. I guess it can carry more satellites and such. You know what I wonder about space travel is when they're going to make the capsule bigger? You know, I was watching the Artemis 2 mission a month or two ago, whatever it was, and they're all in this tiny little capsule. And that's why I wouldn't want to travel in space. One of the many reasons. I wouldn't want to be all cramped like that. You know, if they could send me around the moon in style, send up like a, you know, three-bedroom luxury condo, I'm in.
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2: Here's the updated forecast from 92.7thevan.com. Mainly cloudy skies tonight with lows around 53. Overcast skies tomorrow, chance of thunderstorms, highs level off around 73. I'm meteorologist Jennifer Wojcicki. Right now, 59.
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from the Prime IV Hydration and Wellness of Holland Studios, where we keep you rocking all weekend long. We are the Lakeshore's 92.7, The Van, WYBN, Saugatuck, Holland.

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Don Henley with the boys this summer. Dan here. And in a few minutes, I want to tell you about this weekend's featured band and their unexpected singer at times. But right now, let's hear from Fleetwood Mac. This is Gold Dust Woman.

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0: Journey with Faithfully, part of a Lovin' Touchin' and Rockin' Weekend featuring Journey. Journey is currently on their farewell tour, and on that tour, they're having their current drummer, Dean Castronovo, handle the singing at times. I think their thought is that they want to save Arnel Pineda's voice, but also, Dean Castronovo is a really good singer. First time I actually saw him do Journey wasn't that long ago, but he's got a really good voice for those songs. I mean, his voice is really not that far off from Steve Perry, just in texture and everything. Really good vocalist.
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12: Here's the updated forecast from 92.7thevan.com. Lows dip down to about 53 tonight under mainly cloudy skies. Overcast skies tomorrow, chance of thunderstorms, highs level off around 73. I'm meteorologist Derek Height. Right now, it's 57 degrees.
13: 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And then come on back and join me Monday morning. 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
0: Hey, it's Dan, and in a few minutes, I want to tell you how a really big movie is expected to do at the box office this weekend. But right now, let's hear from Jesus Jones. This is Right Here, Right Now.

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0: Wang Chung with Dance Hall Days. And Star Wars The Mandalorian and Grogu is out in theaters this weekend. It's expected to make between $80 and $100 million domestically, which is not as much as Star Wars movies have typically made, but I was reading that movie also has a much lower budget than Star Wars movies have typically had. So based on how much they spent and how much it's projected to make, might actually be a financial success. Even if it's not a box office runaway, still might do pretty well.
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Whether you're together faithfully, or you're going your separate ways, we know the way you want it. 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

0: Journey with Girl Can't Help It, part of a Love and Touch and Rockin' Weekend featuring Journey. How about this is something that seems like it's out of a dystopian future. There's an event coming up called the Enhanced Games, in which the athletes will be on performance-enhancing drugs. Now, my question is, do they have to be on performance-enhancing drugs? Or will people actually be reported if they're not? There'll be some athlete, and they'll be like, hey, I was watching this guy eat breakfast. You know what he had? Eggs and toast and fruit and coffee. Where are your steroids, sir?
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2: Here's the updated forecast from 92.7thevan.com. Mainly cloudy skies expected tonight with lows around 53. Cloudy skies expected tomorrow. Chance of thunderstorms. High temperatures reach up to 73. I'm meteorologist Paul Trombley. Right now, 59.
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Queen with Killer Queen, Dan here. And in a few minutes, I want to tell you about a song that was inspired by some parental advice. Right now, let's hear from Van Halen, Love Walks In.

Every journey has a beginning, middle, and an end. Right now, we're in the middle of our journey into Journey. 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

0: Journey with Don't Stop Believin', part of a Lovin' Touchin' and Rockin' Weekend featuring Journey and some of their great songs. A lot of their great songs, really. And you may wonder where that line comes from, Don't Stop Believin'. The answer is it came from Jonathan Cain's father. So Journey's keyboardist, when he was a young musician, would be struggling and he'd call home and he'd, you know, saying he was ready to give up and everything. And instead his father would tell him, don't stop believing or you're done, dude. And so that advice from Jonathan Cain's father, don't stop believing, ended up immortalized in that song. And that's part of a Lovin' Touchin' and Rockin' Weekend with Journey.
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15: Here's the updated forecast from 92.7thevan.com. Mainly cloudy skies tonight with lows around 53. Overcast skies tomorrow, chance of thunderstorms, highs level off around 73. I'm meteorologist Jennifer Vujicki. Currently 57.
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0: Hey, it's Dan. 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But right now, let's hear from Starship. 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

0: Bon Jovi and lay your hands on me. And John Bon Jovi is a well-known sports fanatic, and he was leaning into that reputation on Thursday. He was at the New York Knicks playoff game against the Cavs at Madison Square Garden. And while he was there, they started playing Living on a Prayer in the arena. And Bon Jovi got into it, and he was pumping up the crowd and everything. And it makes sense, too, that he'd be getting ready to pump up a crowd at Madison Square Garden, because this summer Bon Jovi is set to play about a dozen shows there. So I guess he's getting used to his new digs.
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0: Journey with Be Good to Yourself, part of a Love and Touchin' and Rockin' Weekend featuring Journey. And I hope you have a great rest of your Memorial Day weekend. And on Memorial Day especially, make sure to remember those who gave their lives in service to our country. It's the reason we have the holiday in the first place. So, you know, we can honor those people who are the fallen, I guess you would say, the people who lost their lives in service to our country, who deserve our gratitude, deserve our respect, and deserve our remembrance.
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2: Here's the updated forecast from 92.7thevan.com. Lows dip down to about 53 tonight under mainly cloudy skies. Overcast skies tomorrow. Chance of thunderstorms. Highs level off around 73. I'm meteorologist Derek Height. Right now, it's 57 degrees.
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